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of Allentown, 7th Street Inn, 724 North 7th Street, Cross Street, Green and Tillman, BLS for a sick person, station 62 in place of station 78. City of Allentown, 7th Street Inn, just outside the building, 724 North 7th Street, Cross Street, Green and Tillman, BLS for the sick person.

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0: South Penn Street, West Tioga Street, outside Fryer, car can see flames and embers. It's about 5 feet from the house. Should be across the street from 944 Tioga.
2: 243 is responding.
0: 243, if engines 11, 413, and truck 1. 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

0: 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Kelvin Street.
1: Tom, you can terminate this operation. 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
0: Denver, Hamilton Street.
1: And you can return 13 then.

0: 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Were we canceled?
1: Yeah, 13, you can return. 6 is going to your place.

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Engine 13, it is actually 114 South Jefferson Street in the rear, wire sparking. 1411 South Jefferson Street in the rear.

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City of Allentown, 434 South 25th Street, Cross Street South and Ford, intermediate sick person, station 63 in place of station 78. City of Allentown, 434 South 25th Street, Cross Street South and Ford, intermediate sick person.

Point on Township, 5547 Roosevelt Street, cross street of Spring Street and Roth Lane for police assistance wires. Station 39, Whitehall Township, 5547 Roosevelt Street, cross street of Spring Street and Roth Lane for police assistance wires down.

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3: Right now, it looks like we're good.
1: Whitehall Township, 5547 Roosevelt Street, Crossway of Spring Street and Rothman Lane for traffic patrol and wires down. Station 35 for your fire, police. Whitehall Township, 5547 Roosevelt Street, Crossway of Spring Street and Rothman Lane for police assist to traffic patrol with the wires down.
2: Are we ready?
4: Six.
2: All right, there's a few numbers here. I'll give you 5887. The next number is going to be 63072. Bottom number S46307. The pole is directly behind the caller. I believe a few blew somewhere on the line. There's no additional hazards. You can terminate. Six is available.

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1: Deputy 35.
0: On location. 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
1: Yeah, for Roger, 9.
2: Comment just more, we're in the area. We'll probably give you a better location or an actual generic address.
3: Schedule
1: 39.
3: Responding. 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
3: 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Deputy 35.
4: We're going to come in down through Egypt, and we're going to shut it off at a World of Imagination if it's not done already.
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Station 39, second call in your district, Loyal Township, 5455 Hillside Avenue, cross street of 6th Street and 7th Street for wires.

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1: We're going to be clearing this one. We're going to be heading to Hillside.
0: Or Rescue 39. It could be for wires sparking across the roadway. 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
2: These wires on Roosevelt are definitely communication lines. 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I'm unable to get you a nearby pole number. Fire police are on scene. They're going to stand by till public works gets here.
3: Command fire ground 2. I'll be investigating.
0: 10-4, we'll command fire ground 2. Sir, you said public works has been notified, they're on route.
2: Last time I see you, and from what I heard from police, they're notified.
0: 10-4.
1: Deputy 35, there are fire police at Roosevelt and Spruce, just so you know.
2: 10-4.
0: Heidelberg Township, 5105, in Wood Drive, cross the Reservoir Ward for wire sparking. 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Senior second alert.

0: command.
1: We're going to need PPL started out this direction. You got its branch on the primary. It's on fire. I'll get you a pull number here in a second. We're not going to commit fire apparatus to this driveway because it's too tight and the power lines run right up over top of the driveway. So we'll stand by it out here, but we can get them started.
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1: Call St. Andrew Branch down on wires with sparking per Deputy 10 in the area. Tree branch on the line is on fire. You are not to commit to the roadway. 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
4: 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Over S's in Sierra, 52185. Two poles back from where the branch is on the wire.
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1: On the subject, there's about a 4 or 5 inch diameter tree laying on the primary that's burning. I'm going to remain on scene. Utility 10's going to go available. I'll give it a half hour here, see if PPL shows up. There's nothing we're going to do until they get here.
0: 10-4, Inwood Command. I'll mark Utility 10 available and I'll update PPL.
1: Copy that, thank you. They have active fire at this point.
0: 10-4.

0: 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They just said as soon as they have a crew available, they'll be there.
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0: I'm going to be clear from Roosevelt Street. Fire police will remain on scene until Public Works gets here with the barricades.
1: 10-4, Deputy 35.

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0: 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Engine 10.
1: 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We're returning.
0: How far is it? 10.

South Oriental Township, 304 South 34th Street, cross street of West Fairview Street, Sycamore Street for a BLS sick person. Station 62, South Oriental Township, 304 South 34th Street, cross street of West Fairview Street, and Sycamore Street, BLS sick person.

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1: Stand for Deputy 22. 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
0: Copy that. Can you put me on the scene to make this Levan's Road Command? You have County Fire Ground 1 open.
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Tower 16. Indication from the alarm company was a Zone 6 general fire. 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

0: Hold this to just station 16 for right now. I'm trying to do a 360D. There's no audible alarm coming from outside the fenced-in area. There is a master lock on the gate.
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1: Levanzo, command.
0: Gained access to the building, got into the office, and there is no alarm going off inside the building and nothing showing on the alarm panel. Gonna continue investigating for a little bit.
1: 10-4, Levanzo, command.
2: 22, Levanzo Road, command.
0: Go ahead, Chief.
2: You still need for me to continue in?

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1: Reaffirm.
0: 10-4, the manager at command.
1: County Chief 22.
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0: Another Android command. Command, I was able to get key holder information from the alarm company. They did try. Both numbers tried for a key holder and they left messages. I did attempt to reach him with no response.
1: Okay, Kelly.

0: County, Chief 22.
1: Chief 22.
0: All right, we gained access. The alarm panel is not tripped. There's nobody available to get a hold of. If somebody may call in, have them call my number, please.
1: Simple, Chief 22.
0: By the way, all systems are normal here. I guess we're good. You can clear it out. Everybody available.
1: Step 4, Chief 22.

Well, Milford Township, 8439 Orchard Road, Cross Street, Peach Lane, Schoolhouse Lane, BLS assault victim. Station 66 in place of Montgomery, Station 369, Lower Milford Township, 8439 Orchard Road, Cross Street, Peach Lane, Schoolhouse Lane, BLS assault victim.

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Station 36, Engine 37, Squirt 38, Engine 39, Whitehall Township, the Red Lobster, 800 Lehigh Valley Mall for an automatic fire alarm.

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On the Port Burrow, 109 New Street, Cross Street, Washington, and Williams Avenue, ALS Abdominal Pain.

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Station 36, Engine 37, Squirt 38, Engine 39, Loyal Township, the Red Lobster, 800 Leon Valley Mall for an automatic fire alarm. 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
1: I'll hold the truck on the road for an hour. I can't pass. I just see nothing evidence, but I can't pass. I'll be home momentarily.
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1: Tower 36.
2: Tower 36 will be on location. Make it right off the clam, single story structure, nothing evident from all port sides. But all left 21 Sunshine.
1: Red Lobster Command, White Hall F2. Leah Cato, all units dispatcher responding Red Lobster per Tower 36 on scene, establishing Red Lobster Command, all on scene communications, White Hall F2 on scene with nothing evident.
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1: You want to check out Army Navy? 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

0: So we can't look in, and I didn't hear an audible alarm going off.
1: All right, 10-4. We did our job.
2: Squad 38.
1: An alarm. There's hopefully a strobe activation on the side of the building, Army and Navy. We did a 360 on it, don't see anything, but just making you aware of that.
2: 10-4, square 38, so far we have nothing on it. If we get it, we'll have to dispatch it out, but I'll keep the note.

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1: Cross Street, Peachtree Road, Willow Street, Bela Psychiatric Station 62, South Funnel Township, 3067 Mock Chunk Road, Cross Street, Peachtree Road, and Willow Street, Bela Psychiatric.

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1: Two-story.
0: Apartment? Light smoke.
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0: Tom 243.
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0: 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You don't see her outside. He wants to upgrade this to entrapment.
1: Yeah, you do not this time.
0: Tom 243.

0: Go ahead, we're just pulling up.
1: Echo,
0: you can upgrade this to entrapment now.
2: 10-4.
0: G43 is on scene. I'll take command.

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1: I copy. Engine 4 coming up with manpower to help search. Truck 2, off to the scene.
2: Yeah, we're blocked out.
1: I copy. Get some ground ladders.
0: Yeah.
1: Go ahead.
2: 11, if you could back up and let truck 2 through, then you guys can take the hydrant.
0: Man, I'll take on that recorded in traffic. That apartment is clear of smoke and our thrust is low.
1: I copy. Go ahead.
0: So far, the heaviest smoke condition is Bravo 4, the Charlie Delta 2nd Division apartment, with no visible fire in that apartment.
1: I copy.

0: Are you still around for the laundry room?
1: Basement level laundry room?
0: Yeah, we're gonna need a laundry basement.
1: Copy, we got the line coming in now.

0: Command 6A.
1: Mr. Man from truck 2, third floor, I got the elderly female, we're on our way out. She's conscious and alert.
2: Copy, I got something that wants to help you.
0: Command 6A.
2: Go ahead.
0: Alright, here's the line operating on the lower floor. I can take the windows if they're ready. Apartment 4B4 was reporting sparks coming from the wall, though, just so you know.
2: I copy. Sparks from the wall. Truck 2, are you putting it out the window, out the door?
1: The smoke condition in the hallway is pretty bad, and I don't want to take her through that at the moment. But, give me 1 second.
0: 43B, success.
3: Hold for 43 minutes.
0: I hear you guys operating in there. You want me to take the windows?
4: Yeah, go ahead. We got water on the fire.
2: We need to get her out.

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1: I copy. Fucking send me that course now. 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

0: 43B6, yeah, you got two windows open on the charter side.
1: Keep rotating.

0: Hi, boy.
1: Good.
0: Well, we have one on the phone. We're pushing in the apartment now. We're trying to get search on the two remaining apartments. I'm forcing entry now. We need search on the basement level. You want to get people hold the first 2 seconds. Checking the service floor level for search. The tape's out on. And
1: Go ahead.
0: Fire's knocked down.
1: Copy, fire's knocked down. 4A, copy that you have water on the fire. Once you force the doors on the first floor, start working your way up.
0: Dude, are you coming out?

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1: Good.
0: We're just getting on scene. Do you have an assignment for us?
1: When you pull up, I'm going to need you to search the upper floors.
0: Copy that. Search the upper floors.
1: All units, office manager is stating that we have a template for everybody except for the one that we have on the third floor.

0: 不要吃鸡毛，吃鸡毛条。
1: Copy, you want TPO sphere power?
0: Okay, I'm gonna... I'm gonna break it. I'm gonna hard hit it. I'm gonna
1: hard hit it. You're hard to read.

0: Go ahead.
1: Alright, the fire was in the utility room. We have a lot of fire around the breaker area. We still have a lot of heat. I'm trying to access the breakers, but we have a lot of exposed electrical. We need PPI out here to shut the power off to the building. I'm working on securing all these carriers up there. I have water shut off. I'm looking for gas. But we'll definitely need PPI out here as soon as possible.
0: I copy. Comms. Command.
2: Command.
0: Where's PPI at?
2: PPL, UGI has been notified.
0: I copy. Can you call PPL back to CDC?
2: No, for standby.

0: Tom, come in.
1: Go ahead.
0: Details on the way. They do not have VTA.
1: I copy.

0: Man, it's okay.
1: Right.
0: So I'm going to start here with negative minus the apartment club truthfully with. We're down on the second floor. Minor sketches in the apartment above where four and 14 are operating.
1: I copy. Do you need a line or anything in there?
0: Negative 9%.
1: I copy.
0: And for it.
1: Right.
0: And where I dropped is already out of the rear of the structure at this point. You have some visibility. Looks like the bulk of the fire was right over top of the electrical meter. All the electrical power supply to the building. We got a heavy smoke condition here. We may want to get people in the basement area of the Charlie exposure, or correction, Delta exposure apartment building. I'm sure there's probably a fair amount of smoke in there.
1: I got you.
0: I mean, 14-8.
1: Good.
0: You can go ahead and set up a fan.
1: We have a fan at the front door. We're just waiting until everything settles down to get it going.

0: As soon as that fan runs and we can get some smoke cleared out, we'll bring her out.
1: Alright, cop, you're gonna bring her downstairs.
0: Yeah, as of right now, as soon as we get some of the smoke to clear.
1: I copy.
0: 14-8, let me know when you're ready for that fan.

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1: Go ahead.
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2: Contacted DPL, they could not give an ETA, but the crews are on their way now.
1: I copy, so you call them back a little more, this is an electrical fire that we can't put out until they get here and see if they give you an ETA.
2: 10-4, stand by.
1: Thank you.

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0: Contact the PPNL again, and they will not give me an ETA since that cruiser on the way.
1: I copy. Can you call them back and see if they can shut power down remotely? If you give them the battery to yourself.
0: 10-4, standby.
2: Yes, 4.

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0: Calm, South Falls Creek Mail.
1: Right.
0: Message was passed along to PPL. They're going to have their systems operator give you a call.
1: Thank you.

0: Please, Lenny.
1: Go ahead.
0: I need to come out and pick up my bottle. There's always firefighters shooting him right now. Do you have an officer to come in and keep an eye on him while I do that?
1: Yeah. We'll have a crew coming in to relieve you.
0: This is accountability. All right.
1: Go ahead.

Fucking clutch. Perfect. Yeah, really, from there. Come on out. Here's what's going on.

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1: Command.
0: You can mark this fire and it's a list of number one, but...

0: I'm FN45. Building standards of the 45 minutes to the 1 hour ETA. Tom 9-8. Forty-minute part check.
1: Yeah, I'm here for.
0: I'm 4-9-8.
1: Come on, 44. We need your contact. Contact. The property representative.

0: Were you able to contact a property representative to respond?
1: We have a number. I'll give it a try.
2: 45 from command. We had somebody on scene. I can't find them now, so hopefully when cops center calls and they come back around.
0: Copy that. Copy that.

0: Good. Is all of this supply line yours?
1: So.
0: Very good. I got guys working on cleaning it up now.
1: Very good. My driver's on his way out too, so grab him. He can help.
0: Very good. We'll be a couple minutes.

0: Man from Tuesday.
1: Alright.
0: Third floor is fully ventilated. We're moving down to two.
1: Copy, thank you.

0: 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So just let people be mindful of that.
1: Copy, C4.

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1: I have the property representative out front. Copy. The EMS is working on a total number of people at this point.
0: Copy.

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1: Yeah, that's good.

0: Come in, Lovely.
1: Good.
0: Is there a property rep for the rental office of this building on scene? We haven't been in the office yet. It's the only room we haven't been in down here.
1: Yeah, there's somewhere here. Let me find it.
0: All right, very good. Thank you.

0: Talk to you from Canal. Hello, Justice. Any luck with any of those keys yet?
1: Negative, working on it.
0: I copy. I'm working on getting you another key.
1: Copy. Ops Center, Engine 6. Engine 6.
0: And none of those keys should work.
1: Tom, we're off the quarters.
2: Yeah, for Engine 6.

0: 33 from 45.
1: Okay.
0: I had a class minus from my vehicle. I'll be back to talk to that individual. Did they say if they have any plans for the tenants that are going to be displaced?
1: Over by 43, Medic 100 in that area. That's where everybody from the apartment building is. Medic 100 is handling, getting a rundown on who has places to go and who doesn't. That's where the maintenance personnel is as well.
0: Excellent. Thank you very much. I'll be there in a moment. I had to grab a few items.

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Ambulance breathing problem. 75 North Castle Borough, 641 Palomino Drive, Cross Street, Culver, and Howardtown Road. ALS breathing problem.

0: SM-45 from today. Yes, command. I'm feeling standards up here. What's your location?
1: 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I already talked to him. 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

Catasauqua Borough at the Catasauqua High Rise, 534 3rd Street, apartment 710, crossing to Pine Street, Strawberry Street for an intermediate sick person, station 62, place of station 75, 3rd crew, Catasauqua Borough, the Catasauqua High Rise, 534 3rd Street, apartment 710, crossing to Pine Street, Strawberry Street for an intermediate sick person,

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Engine 57, Upper Macungie Township, the Staybridge Suite, 327 Star Road, for a CO alarm.

Upper McCutcheon Township, the Motel 6, in the lobby, 681 Blue Barn Road, Crossroads Memorial Road for an ALS breathing problem, station 62, Upper McCutcheon Township at the Motel 6, 681 Blue Barn Road in the lobby, Crossroads Memorial Road for an ALS breathing problem.

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1: 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They did have a key holder on site.
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1: Captain 5773, indication from the alarm company was a CO alarm in the guest laundry room. They did have a key holder on site.
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1: 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Is Mina still on scene?
0: Yeah, they're out front here with the property manager, too. Do you need something from them?
1: I'm just going to go with him and make sure all doors is secure once we're done.
0: Copy that.

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Coopersburg Borough, the area of Linden Street, Cherry Street, Alice Tunnel problem. Station 72, Coopersburg Borough, the area of Linden Street, Cherry Street, Alice Tunnel problem.

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Station 62, Waddell Township, 1975 Linden Lane, crushed at Franklin Street and Elmhurst Drive.

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North Buena Township, 3252 2nd Avenue, Crusher Woodside Drive, Nellis breathing problem.

Salisbury Township, 1206 South 24th Street, Clark Street, Olea Parkway North and Alice, seizure station 62, Salisbury Township, 1206 South 24th Street, Clark Street, Olea Parkway North and Alice, seizure.

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Station evaluation and accident, station 66. Lower McCountry Township, Wild Cherry Lane, Spring Ridge Drive West. Station evaluation and accident.

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1: 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Caller states that they have water leaking into their foyer from the ceiling. It's also leaking into the apartment 2, and then they think it's coming from apartment 3.

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1: And for engine 14, Auburn Street at Basin Street, MVA with injuries. 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

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Station 13, Fire Police, with Bucks, Station 57. Buffer Township, Bucks County, Allentown Road and Grant Road for traffic control at NMBA.

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1: 4751703 at Laura's 4739 South Cypress Drive. 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

0: Flores, turn in right past the car race area between a red barn and a white barn. There should be a guy out there to direct you in. Then come around to the back. We're going to pull an inch and three-quarter.
1: Copy that. You want to pull in between the store and the barn?
0: Not between the store and the barn, but right where they had the junk car races at, where the gate is, you come in there. There's going to be a guy out there with a blue pickup truck to direct you in.
1: Okay, copy that.

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Tenchi Township, Lake Common, 168 Spring Creek Road, room 209, Crusher Rolling Meadow Drive, Nailless Stroke, station 66, Lower McCunchy Township, Lehigh Common, 1680 Spring Creek Road, room 209, Crusher Rolling Meadow Drive, Nailless Stroke.

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Station 72, Texas Hawkins Township, 4804 Bowwood Street.

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See last check person. Station 62, Southboro Township, 3081 South Drive, Crusher Club Drive. 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

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Control, heading to max south.

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Station 62 up from Country Township Atrium of Allentown, 5767 Citronia Road, Suite 201, Crusher Stonegate Court.

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Now it's breathing problem. 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

Northam Borough, Northam County, 1324 Newport Avenue. For an inside odor. Station 5 WIP, Northampton County, Station 42, Northampton Borough, Northampton County, Our Lady of Hungry Church, 1324 Newport Avenue for an inside odor.

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1: 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Our Lady of Hungry Church, 1324 Newport Avenue, for an odor inside the garage area. Per command access from Stewart Street, since part of Newport Avenue is closed.
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0: Received 1324 Newport Avenue, Our Lady of Hungry Church, for an odor inside the garage area. Access from Stewart Street, Newport Avenue, is closed in that area.

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North Ann Burn, North Ann County, 1324 Newport Avenue. Cross Street, West 13th Street. Brain side odor. Ladder 2 with North Ann County Station 42. North Ann Burn, North Ann County. Our Lady of Hungry Church, 1324 Newport Avenue. Brain side odor.

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Borough, George Dillard Manor, 425 Coon Street, apartment 103. 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Slid in the Borough, George Dillard Manor, 425 Coon Street, apartment 103. Cross Street, Chestnut Alley, and Dead End, BLS fall victim.

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0: Township, 2251 Overlook Court, Cross Street Overlook Lane of the Dead End, automatic fire alarm. 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
1: And we'll need fans.
2: Behind. I think you said the engine and you just need manpower.
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Take our way, Hill 4851 Stockton Creek Road, room 307.

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0: 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CST. Continue in.
1: Tracy, they were notified. He was sent out a trooper update.

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1: The 1 Cumberland Street, states the alarm smoke detector, top of stairs G.
2: You guys to the 4th floor, 3rd floor, correct me, 3rd floor, you can start doing link immediately. Common areas are pretty clear. Okay, wherever you're at, you have a lot of background noise. 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Most common areas are good to go.

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0: Copy.

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1: Yeah, I'm calling 4256. We're clear on the third floor. 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

0: 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Okay, we're going to be releasing station 2 and 5 from the scene. 42 will be remaining for a little bit yet.
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Illness unconscious person. Station 62, South Murray Township, 1240 South Murray Crest Boulevard, Suite 401. Illness unconscious person.

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Station 80, Tower 81, Sonoma Country Township, Brookside Office Partners, 4949 Liberty Lane, crosses Spruce Road and Brookside Road, automatic fire alarm.

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Station 80, Tower 81, Lower Hill Country Township, Brookside Office Partners, 4949 Liberty Lane, across Spruce Road and Brookside Road, automatic fire alarm. Your second alert.

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3: Township Whitehall Manor, 1177 6th Street, Room Alpha 12, Crusher to West Union Street and American Street, to be a sick person. Station 62, Whitehall Township, Whitehall Manor, 1177 6th Street, Room Alpha 12, Crusher to West Union Street and American Street, be a sick person.

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Township Super 8, 2160 Golden Key Road, room 118, question of old 22, Nayla seizure, station 62, Weisberg Township, Super 8, 2160 Golden Key Road, question of old 22, Nayla seizure.

Township, 3517 Chestnut Street, Crusher Beach Street, South 6th Avenue. Feel a sick person. Station 62, Waddell Township, 3517 Chestnut Street, Crusher Beach Street, South 6th Avenue. Feel a sick person.

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1: Woodall Township, Whitehall Manor, 1177 6th Street. Room Bravo 7, partially West Union Street and American Street, Alice, breathing problem. Station 62, Woodall Township, Whitehall Manor, 1177 6th Street. Room Bravo 7, crush the West Union Street, American Street, now is breathing problem.

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Station 30, engine 20, Fountain Hope Borough, Valley Housing Mill 2, 943 Wong Street, cross North Cool Street and North Bishop Grove Street, automatic fire alarm.

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1: 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I'll have Long Street Command downhill private.
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0: 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Just make sure he's not in direct repeater talk around mode because we wouldn't hear him then.

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1: 10-4, engine 11, 909 South 6th Street, apartment 105. You're going to be assisting Medic 3 with ALS seizures.
2: West Church Street. First Street, 4th Street, Long Alley, and ALS breathing from.
3: Yeah, if you can dispatch from my end to the scene, it would be, that would be fine.

0: 50 to 50. Do you need me to block it up here?
1: Yeah, that would be great. It's halfway across the road here. I'm going to try to block it up at 2nd.
0: Okay, 4250 on scene.
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1: I have a pull number when you're ready to copy.
0: I'm ready.
1: All right, it's going to be a Verizon pole, number 3434, and that's going to be one pole south of the wire that sounds.
0: 10-4.

0: 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Looks like a communication wire. 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

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It's going to be the gallery at City Place, 932 Hamilton Street. 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

0: 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I was just confirming that you were responding. I still have you marked and dispatched.
1: 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Issue MVP.
0: Four, I've got you marked responding now.

0: 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I'll take Hamilton Street.
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1: 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We secured power. 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

0: Chief, it appears that the hoistway doors are not lined up correctly to the interior car doors, not allowing us to open it all the way. We get about 2 or 3 inches. We're definitely going to need some type of elevator repairman.
1: Okay. If that's the case, can we try turning power back on, seeing if it resets it?
0: Okay, copy. Just give me a minute or two.
2: To the end, 42G.
1: Good.
2: Maintenance has made the call to the elevator repair people. They're turning the power back on now.
1: Okay. Boy, can you just confirm everybody's out of the way?
0: Yeah, stand by.
2: Correction, they did not turn power back on yet. Tell me when you want them to.
1: Once FOIA confirms.

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1: 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I copy. He's in the process of turning power back off. I'll tell you when it's off. See ya. Power's off.
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2: 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Station 7 duty crew of Maysboro, Richmond at 2 High Rise, 120 North 3rd Street, cross Long Street and Ridge Street, automatic fire alarm.

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North Waddell Township, Mock Truck Road, Foxfire Court, for an accident with injuries.

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1: 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And one person complaining of injury.
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1: 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When you come down Mock Chunk, park parallel with Medic 67, please.
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1: 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I have two fire police now doing traffic control.

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Station 72, your second crew up, Stockton Township, 6154 Chestnut Hill Road, crush at Glen Road, nail a sick person.

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Station 62, Upper McCunchy Township, Amazon AV2, 705 Boulder Drive, for an accident with injuries.

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0: All right, come around me and put yourself ahead of the gray pickup truck. Driver's up, walking around, minor debris, some BOS, at least get some vitals and everything on him until EMS gets here.
1: PC, just out a minute.
0: 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They just arrived.
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0: Ramsey Township, Legend of Allentown, 6043 Lower McCountry Road, Room 135, Crusher Spring Creek Road, Mill Creek Road, intermediate sick person. Station 66, you're at third crew, Lower McCountry Township. Legend of Allentown, 6043 Lower McCountry Road, Room 135, Crusher Spring Creek Road, intermediate sick person.
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Upper Saucon Township, 5702 Lineport Pike, Carson Chestnut Hill Road, Nailless Heat Exposure.

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Lower McCountry Township, 5121 Valley Stream Lane, Crushed Terrywood Drive East, ellipsis.

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Arkansas Township, 2575 Mount Lean, Russia Williams Way, intermediate bleeding. Station 62 in place of Station 66, 4th through Larma Country Township, 2575 Mount Lean, Russia Williams Way, intermediate bleeding.

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South Plano Township, Parkland Library, 4422 Walbert Avenue, question of Ridgeview Drive and Church Road, Abilas Falls.

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Station 62, Station 36, Engine 37, Weddell Township, 4th and Summit for an accident with injuries.

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passed at Mary of 1275 South Cedar Crest Boulevard, across of Fitzhatchery Road and Oakley Lane, for a spill in an MVA. Station 31, Station 20, Salisbury Township, area of 1275 South Cedar Crest Boulevard, across of Fitzhatchery Road and Oakley Lane, spill in an MVA.

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1: We're requested by police on scene for fluid sound after an MVA.

Sudbury Township, area of 1275 South Cedar Crest Boulevard, cross the Treachery Road and Oakley Lane, Burstville and MVA. Station 31, Sudbury Township, area of 1275 South Cedar Crest Boulevard, cross the Treachery Road and Oakley Lane, Burstville and MVA. You're a second alert.

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Patient 62, Whitehall Township, 1804 Juniper Drive, cross of Pine Entry and Elmwood Drive, ALS pediatric sick person.

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1: 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Heavy, heavy injuries. 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

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Station 37, with Station 62, Whitehall Township, 1804 Juniper Drive, across the Pine Entry and Elmwood Drive, ALS Pediatric Unconscious Person.

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0: 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Station 62, Upper McCountry Township, 9017 Veterans Road, Crusher of American Avenue, be left back pain.
1: Off the course.
2: Yeah, 4 engine 11.
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Grocery East Mark Street, East Woodlawn Street, assisting EMS, medic 4 already on scene. DLS 6 person.

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Township, South Church Street at Chestnut Street, motor vehicle accident with injuries. Station 62, Station 39, Whitehall Township, South Church Street at Chestnut Street, motor vehicle accident with injuries.

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0: Deputy 35 responding MVA.
1: For Deputy 35, a dump truck, correction, a truck with a dump trailer with 2 tons of stone versus a Hyundai Sonata, 35-year-old female, gash in her forehead and bleeding from her nose.
0: Copy, additional.

0: 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We'll be on scene closing the road for the PD.
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South Waddell Township, 2037 Ware Avenue, crossroad 21st Street. Nailless breathing problem. Station 62, South Waddell Township, 2037 Ware Avenue, crossroad of 21st Street. Nailless breathing problem.

Township, South Church Street, Chestnut Street for an accident with injuries. Station 67 in place of Station 62 for a second unit. Waddell Township, South Church Street, Chestnut Street for an accident with injuries.

Little Township, 4649 Huckleberry Road, cross of 309 and Herman Lane. I assist police out of road hazard station 26 and 11, Sub Little Township, 4649 Huckleberry Road, cross of Route 309 and Herman Lane. Assist police out of road hazard.

0: 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They did provide us a VIN. I also attempted to reach the vehicle owner, but got voicemail.
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Little Township, 461 and Huckleberry Road, Class of 309 and Herman Lane. 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Engine 11, South Whitehall Township, 461 and Huckleberry Road, Class of Route 309 and Herman Lane. 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

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Per PD on scene, all fire and EMS can cancel. 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

McCutcheon Township, 411 Sunnycrest Road, cross of Woodbrush Way. Ambulance breathing problem. Station 62 of McCutcheon Township, 411 Pennycrest Road, cross of Woodbrush Way. ALS breathing problem.

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South Whitehall Township, Parkland Manor, 4636 Crackersport Road, in the secured unit room A52, Alpha 52, cross street of Hausman Road, Neck Road, BLS All Victims, Station 62, South Whitehall Township, Parkland Manor, 4636 Crackersport Road, in the secured unit room Alpha 52, cross street Hausman Road, Neck Road, BLS All Victims.

Ninth and 1880 Stilson Road, cross of East Road, not a Mexican fire alarm. Station 33, Hanover Township. Ninth and 1880 Stilson Road, cross of East Road, automatic fire alarm.

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Lights in. 1880 Stillstone Road. Cross of East Road. Sonoma Mike Fire Alarm. Station 33, Hanover Township, Knights Inn, 1880 Steelstone Road, cross of East Road, an automatic fire alarm. Your second alert.

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Salisbury Township, 1105 Maumee Avenue, Crossroad Hillside Road, and East Susquehanna Street, BLS Backbeam Station 73. Salisbury Township, 1105 Maumee Avenue, Crossroad Hillside Road, and East Susquehanna Street, BLS Backbeam.

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Salisbury Township, 438 East Federal Street, Car Street South, Ellsworth. Or fire alarm. Station 20, Salisbury Township, 438 East Federal Street, Cross Street South, Ellsworth. 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
0: Yes.
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Ailis breathing problem, Station 62, Whitehall Township, Health Center at Whitehall, 2741 MacArthur Road, Room 1, Cross Street, Burl Avenue and East Sutler Drive. 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
0: County Deputy 351 is responding.
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Whitehall Township, 5160 McKinley Avenue, Cross Street, New York Street, and Ohio Street, BL Sick Person.

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